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Already got a request tonight for Kenny Chesney, so he's lined up next hour. Here he is, I Go Back on 97 Country. We'll be right back.

Scotty McCreery and Hootie and the Blowfish. It's Bottle Rockets on 97 Country. Live with you with the Lukes on the way. Their latest, Keith Urban 2. Here's John Party, Heartache Medication.

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Thomas Rhett and Jordan Davis on 97 Country. It's Ain't a Bad Life. Glove it to you on this terrific Tuesday night and minutes away from 9 o'clock, the Bartow Ford Request and Dedication Hour. Here's Parmalee and Just the Way. I love

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It's Honeybee, starting off 9 o'clock on this terrific Tuesday night. 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Starting us off tonight, Nick in Lake Wales. He was hoping to hear Reba and Brooks and Dunn, If You See Him, If You See Her. 97 Country by Request.

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If you see him, if you see her. On the way, the Big Dong Daddy, Toby Keith, and Tim McGraw by request. 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

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My name is Glenn. 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
1: 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I was Jack. You were Diane. 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Coming up, Faith Hill and Kane Brown by request with Scotty McCreery. 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

Wooden last name on 97 Country. Glad with you on this terrific Tuesday night. It's the Bartow Ford Request, a dedication hour, playing your favorite songs by your request until 10 o'clock tonight. That is coming up pretty soon, so we have enough time for just one more request tonight. Kenny Chesney, Save It for a Rainy Day. And that right there is going to wrap up my time for tonight. Thank you so much for spending your evening with us, and I hope to catch you back here tomorrow night, 7 o'clock, taking your text and playing your faves once again for you. Until then, remember, be blessed, don't be stressed. I've been Glenn. See ya.

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0: Is a taco a sandwich? 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Why did a judge have to make this ruling?
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4: Hi, I'm Attorney Dean Bernetti. 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
3: Hello, folks. I was just thinking about what I was going to talk about today, and I remembered we're getting ready to start the last 3 months of the year, October, November, and December, and it's the ones that we have the most fun in. Just stop and think. We have October to where we come up with Halloween. We have November, and we come up with Thanksgiving, and then we have Christmas. We come up with celebrating Christmas at the end of the month, and then the new year starts with rock and roll of the noisemakers. So keep this in mind. 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
0: 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Well, a judge in Indiana says a taco and a burrito are sandwiches. 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
3: Hello, folks. I was just thinking about what I was going to talk about today, and I remembered we're getting ready to start the last 3 months of the year, October, November, and December, and it's the ones that we have the most fun in. Just stop and think. We have October to where we come up with Halloween. We have November, and we come up with Thanksgiving, and then we have Christmas. We come up with celebrating Christmas at the end of the month, and then the new year starts with rock and roll of the noisemakers. So keep this in mind. You got a lot going on. 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
0: 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Well, a judge in Indiana says a taco and a burrito are sandwiches. Why did a judge have to make this ruling?
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3: Hello, folks. I was just thinking about what I was going to talk about today, and I remembered we're getting ready to start the last 3 months of the year, October, November, and December, and it's the ones that we have the most fun in. Just stop and think. We have October to where we come up with Halloween. We have November, and we come up with Thanksgiving, and then we have Christmas. We come up with celebrating Christmas at the end of the month, and then the new year starts with rock and roll of the noisemakers. So keep this in mind. You got a lot going on. 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
1: Thank goodness they caught him. The crossword bandit has been caught right here in Florida. In Fort Myers, to be more specific.
2: Okay.
1: So this man who became known as the crossword bandit has been caught. Now, what he's been doing is basically dining and dashing at several restaurants slash bars in Florida. And he always does the same sort of thing. So he goes in, he sits at the bar, and he orders drinks and does a crossword puzzle. Mm-hmm. And he orders a bunch of beers, runs up a tab, and then he leaves the crossword puzzle there at the bar. So it looks like, okay, well, he's definitely coming back. And then leaves. Gone. Doesn't come back and pay his tab. Well,
2: wow.
1: He has been caught because, as you can imagine, every place has cameras. There was a camera at one of the locations, and so it went on social media. And last week, when some employees at a bar in Fort Myers are like, hey, that looks like the crossword bandit. And he was sitting there at the bar, drinking, doing a crossword puzzle, and that's when they decided to call the police. So when the police showed up, the guy was just left his crossword puzzle, and he was getting up, and he walked out like he always did, and that's when the police are like, gotcha, caught him. Tried to hop on a bike and get away. He has been identified as Ronald Waldich, charged with defrauding businesses and a DUI for riding his bike while intoxicated. So clearly had quite a few beers there.
2: Oh, yeah.
1: So we have some of the local bartenders and victims talking about him.
3: He got up, said he's heading to the restroom, and never saw him again. But there is his crossword puzzle book that he always leaves at the bar.
4: He looked over at me and goes, oh, my God, that's the guy. And he's sitting right over here. And I was like, oh, my God, it is him. Like, that's so crazy. Left half the beer, so I kept thinking, well, he's coming back. That's why I didn't look for him for a good amount of time. Because I was like, oh, he's in the bathroom or he's outside. I was like, oh, good part of the scam.
1: Oh, Ronnie. It's unclear how many times he pulled off the scheme, but many establishments have come forward. It looks like he'd been doing it many times. And I mean, you can go one or two and probably get away with it. But when you're going to multiple establishments, especially in a small town like Fort Myers,
2: yeah,
1: you know.
2: Change it up a little bit. Don't leave a crossword there.
1: Yeah.
2: I mean, that's a dead giveaway.
1: So, yeah, Ronnie is now no longer enjoying his crosswords at the bar.
2: Yeah, Ronnie, you can't call yourself a master criminal when your getaway vehicle has a basket on the front. But, you know, Julie, he's going to be right at home where he's going because he went from filling in little boxes. Now he's sleeping in one.
1: That's true.
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0: This is gonna be good.
1: Here we go. Here we go.
6: Yeehaw! And away we go. Good morning. It is 97 Country. Julie and DJ, it's 5:28. Man, is it a soggy Wednesday.
7: Ooh,
6: so rainy.
7: And muggy.
6: Yeah.
7: Muggy too. That
6: very
7: ain't
6: much
7: right.
6: So. Rained yeah. most of the day yesterday. Gonna rain most of the day today. We need it, so we're not complaining
7: yeah.
6: about it. But still, whew, it's thick this morning.
7: Yeah. Well, today feels off, doesn't it, a little
6: yeah.
7: bit? I mean, it's like...
6: I screwed everything up with DJ and I. So DJ and I are supposed to be at Bartow Ford. I thought it was today, but it's actually tomorrow because they have their Back the Blue luncheon where everybody in law enforcement who is in this area can show up and have free lunch at Bartow Ford. They do it every year. And I don't know why I wasn't paying attention. I thought it was today. So DJ and I were discussing what we're going to do today and get everything ready. I walked in the door this morning. I looked at my calendar on the wall. I'm like,
7: and you know me, I'm lost every day, so I count on you to guide me through life, and it's like,
6: so it's
7: I'm just going along with the show. Yeah.
6: It's really screwed up if I got it wrong, and then I lead DJ astray.
7: Like,
6: that's
7: okay,
6: my fault.
7: Whatever.
6: Yeah. So, yeah, anyway.
7: Oh, my gosh.
6: So that's why we are all kinds of messed
7: up. Discombobulated,
6: yeah. Yeah, because we got our days off. All right.
7: All right. We'll get it right, though. We'll get
6: yeah,
7: it right.
6: We
7: Let's
6: will.
7: Keep it moving.
6: Okay. So, yes, it is Wednesday, DJ. It is Wednesday, October 7th, 2026. Here's what we celebrate today. It is National Frappe Day.
7: Oh, no.
6: Frappe. So if you like a nice frappe, good for you.
7: Okay.
6: Okay. National Chocolate Covered Pretzel Day. When I think of pretzels, I always think of the big, like, warm ones that I dip in cheese. I don't even. So when I thought of this, I'm like, who the heck wants a warm pretzel dipped in chocolate? And then it dawns, I'm like, day again. I thought today was not the wrong. I was not, you know.
7: Yeah, yeah. I get
6: but
7: it.
6: No, we get the hard pretzels. Chocolate. Now, those are good. I like those.
7: Yeah.
6: Yeah. Because you got the salty, you got the sweet. I like all that. So good. All right. It's National Inner Beauty Day. It's all I got. It's just the inner beauty. It's all I can do.
7: Does that count?
6: Uh-huh.
7: Yeah.
6: Supposedly. I love her for her inner beauty. Yeah. Okay. Is that what attracted to you her in the first place? Yeah. Her inner beauty gotcha. Okay. It's also National Kale Day. I like kale.
7: Kale's good.
6: In the past, it was just in buffets. It was all the, you know, fanciness in the buffets.
7: The
6: now
7: salads.
6: People are like, kale's good for you. You should eat it. And I have kale every single day. I start my day with
7: that's
6: a
7: good.
6: Smoothie that has kale in it. Yes.
7: Yeah.
6: National Pumpkin Seed Day. Oh, I love roasted pumpkin seeds.
7: I don't think I've had them before.
6: What?
7: Pumpkin seeds.
6: No. Pumpkin seeds? Roasted pumpkin seeds?
7: Yeah.
6: Oh, we had that growing up. I mean, we would carve our pumpkins, pull out the seeds, and Dad would stay home. I would go trick-or-treating with Mom, and he would make the roasted pumpkin seeds. Oh, I love them.
7: Oh, my mom and Daddy making the pumpkin rind. Maybe that's what... okay.
6: We'll make some this year, and I'll bring you some.
7: Okay.
6: Trust me. They're really salty. They're really, really good.
7: Yeah.
6: Okay, and lastly, it's National Propane Day.
7: Propane and propane accessories.
6: That's right. Now, as far as celebrities having birthdays, all right, I don't believe this. He's 50, the big 50. I'm saying he's a liar. Taylor Hicks.
7: Oh, the ex-American Idol winner, right?
6: Had gray hair when he was like 15.
7: Yeah.
6: 50? Somebody's lying.
7: Yeah, he's lying.
6: I feel
7: lying
6: like
7: on
6: that's not
7: certificate.
6: Accurate. Yeah. 67 years old today, Simon Cowell.
7: Simon Cowell from American Idol. Same show that Taylor Hicks was on.
6: That's exactly right. 75 years old today. He's dropped the cougar. He's just John Mellencamp now.
7: Jack and Diane,
6: yes.
7: Pink Houses, a bunch of
6: other.
7: He's a crotchety old man now.
6: Yeah.
7: I don't know if you've seen some of his, like he posts all the time. He's just so crotchety. He's like, yeah, come see me in concert or not. I don't care anymore. I already got your money.
6: Well, he's 75 years old. I mean, he's got a reason to be crotchety.
7: Yeah, yeah.
6: Speaking of crotchety, she's 84 years old today. Who's Joy Behar?
7: Oh, from... from The View.
6: Yeah. You know what? Lover or hater, I got to give her props. She's 84 years old, and she looks
7: amazing. I don't think she's had a lot of work.
6: No. Man, and she's got all of her, you know, she's got her brain power. I mean, good for her. She looks awesome. Okay, and DJ, who's celebrating birthdays locally?
7: A very, very happy birthday to Timmy Klein of Lakeland and Debbie Dugan of Lakeland as well.
6: And if you're celebrating a birthday today, happy birthday from 97 Country.
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0: I said, oh, Emily, boy. He's trying to make good. I, Ross, take you, Emily, after he made that mistake. So this woman's going viral for sharing a clip from her wedding ceremony where her groom forgot her name and accidentally referred to her using her sister's name.
1: Zoinks.
0: In the video, she immediately corrects him. They laugh it off. But in the caption, she says, still not over being called my sister's name at the altar. Now, here's the thing. Her name is Emma.
2: Okay.
0: Her sister's name is Emily. But Emma notes that they moved pretty quickly in their relationship because they decided to get married after she got pregnant.
2: Uh-huh.
0: Even though at the time of the wedding, they've only known each other for 10 weeks. That's less than 3 months. In the caption, she added, if it was a random name, I would have questions. But my sister's my best friend. I have no concerns. I'm sorry, girl. I would have concerns.
2: Oh,
0: definitely. Concerns.
2: Sounds like this guy needed those hello, my name is stickers at his own wedding. Come on, man. Her name was on the invitations. Come on. You had a study guide.
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is Zach Top, right here on 97 Country. Good morning, 556. Mostly cloudy today. Yeah, you're seeing it. Rain, more of it in the forecast as well, climbing up to about 83 for our high. Right now, rainy and 75 degrees here in Lakeland.

0: Jordan Davis, what my world spins around right here on 97 Country. Good morning, just before 6 o'clock on this Wednesday morning. And we thought we got through hurricane season with nothing coming towards Florida. Gotcha. Tropical storm Isaias is forming in the Gulf, expected to rapidly strengthen over the next few days, is what the National Hurricane Center is announcing. Maximum sustained winds have increased to near 40 miles per hour. So a continued east-northeastward motion is expected today, followed by the turn northeast-north on Thursday and Friday. So the hurricane is expected to approach the U.S., the northern Gulf Coast, on Friday. So rapid strengthening is expected over the next day or so, and Isaias is expected to become a hurricane tomorrow. Hurricane watches will likely be required for parts of the North Gulf Coast later on today. Mm. They'll probably announce those. Governor Ron DeSantis also declared a state of emergency for 25 counties that could be impacted by this storm. Most of them, like I said, are up in the panhandle, and that area are the counties that are going to be affected by this.
1: I was hoping we'd get by.
0: I know. We all were.
1: Thank you, Hurricane Adidas, or whatever your name is. I don't know.
0: Isaias.
1: Oh, that.
2: There are some areas where the rain is moving through, so if you do get caught up in that, you may want to use a little bit of caution on the roadways. So far, the westbound side of I-4 is moving well. That's not bad. Heading from Highway 98 out of Lakeland, that's up to speed toward Plant City. And no major issues in toward Tampa, but there's a very minor delay approaching the interchange with I-275. In Lake Buena Vista, the eastbound side of I-4, there's a backer forming already, pretty heavy, approaching Highway 417 toward Highway 535. There's some late clearing roadwork at that point. After that, there's a collision at Highway 528, but it's only causing a very brief delay. Otherwise, you run well in toward Orlando. I'm Rick Dixon with your Central Florida traffic.
3: Mostly cloudy skies and high rain chances continue. Some of us will have some heavy downpours today. Temperatures are going to approach the low 80s, while overnight lows will be in the low 70s. And keep the umbrella handy again tomorrow, as we'll have high rain chances. For 97 Country, I'm meteorologist Chula Marquez.
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0: Good morning. It's now 6:02. Welcome to a very soggy Wednesday. Julie and DJ here, and here comes Rodney Atkins.

0: Luke Bryan right here on 97 Country. Good morning at 6:08. Julie and DJ on this Wednesday morning. And DJ has got some hacks to help you live longer, he says. More coming up after Riley Green. Change My Mind right here on 97 Country.
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0: Riley Green, it's changed my mind right here on 97 Country. 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It's 6:11 now.
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2: You know, Julie K, with my recent birthday and turning a year older, it got me thinking that it's time to zhuzh up my health routine.
0: Okay.
2: But the problem is, supplements and the foods that make you healthier can be so expensive. So I came up with a few hacks that are cheap, that don't cost you anything, to help you live a little longer, maybe be a little healthier.
0: Okay.
2: All right. And remember, the goal is to make those years healthier and more meaningful. That's what this is all about. Now, speaking of birthdays, Julie K, did you know the longer you live, the more birthdays you have?
0: Yeah.
2: Ah, okay. Well, you like that wisdom? You're going to love these hacks, Julie K.
0: I mean, it makes sense. Yeah, the longer the more birthdays you have.
2: Duh. Everything I say makes sense. Okay.
0: All right.
2: Number one, guard your attention. Be mindful of the content and the information you consume in your head. You know what you think is what you become. That's what they say.
0: Okay.
2: Now, why do you think I got such a big old pumpkin head, Julie?
0: Okay.
2: It's crammed full of wisdom and knowledge.
0: Is that why?
2: Not being able to find caps to fit in my big head is just a price I got to pay for humanity.
0: That's true.
2: I'm so smart, okay?
0: Mm-hmm.
2: You got to remain curious. Continue learning and exploring new experiences. Pay attention to your surroundings. Avoid dark, empty places. You know, like a theater showing the new Tom Cruise movie.
0: Oh, yeah, a lot of people.
2: That. Woo, dangerous.
0: Ooh,
2: in
0: yeah.
2: There. Woo. Mm-hmm. All right. Stay safe. Carry something that you can ward off an attacker, like pepper spray.
0: Got it.
2: Or if you have one, your mother-in-law.
0: Okay.
2: Move daily. It's important to stay active with regular movement and exercise. Prioritize quality sleep and healthy sleep habits. Look both ways before you cross the street.
0: Mm-hmm.
2: Especially when Tiger Woods is driving.
0: That's a good, that's some good advice.
2: News right there.
0: Very sound.
2: Preserve strength. Maintaining muscle strength, mobility, and posture is the key to living longer. And if you counter something that feels wrong, Julie K, trust your gut.
0: Mm-hmm.
2: Lord, if you're like me, it's so big you can't ignore it anyway.
0: Okay. All right.
2: You got to eat your food. Focus on minimally processed foods and portion control. Don't drink or use drugs in excess.
0: All right.
2: That is, unless you want to be one of the fun, cool kids.
0: Okay. All right.
2: That's a joke. I'm completely kidding.
0: Okay.
2: I got it backwards. Don't do drugs.
0: No, okay? Just say no.
2: Finally, be careful when online and on the phone. Don't give out any of your personal information. That is, unless you win a prize here on our show, Julie and DJ in the Morning.
0: Mm-hmm.
2: Think nothing of it if I randomly ask for your credit card info.
0: It's
2: safe. It's just for just general purposes.
0: Nothing of it. Yes.
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9: Hello, folks. I was just thinking about what I was going to talk about today, and I remembered we're getting ready to start the last 3 months of the year, October, November, and December, and it's the ones that we have the most fun in. Just stop and think. We have October to where we come up with Halloween. We have November, and we come up with Thanksgiving, and then we have Christmas. We come up with celebrating Christmas at the end of the month, and then the new year starts with rock and roll of the noisemakers. So keep this in mind. You got a lot going on. 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

Jelly Roll on 97 Country. Good morning at 6:25. Julie and DJ, they're going to be in town next Friday with Josh Rosh and Tyler Hubbard. It's Dan and Shay and Say So right here on 97 Country. WPCV.

0: Say so. Dan and Shay, Say So, right here on 97 Country. Good morning. It's 628. Oh. Julie Ann, DJ. It's Wednesday morning. And this Wisconsin woman is accused of pretending to be a substitute teacher. Then she goes into the classroom and starts making fun of the kids. Oh, no. 23 years old. Her name is Amy Jones. She was actually a former student of this high school.
1: Okay, so she knew the layout, how to get in there and do the job, right?
0: Precisely. So she gained access to the school by pretending to be a sub and signing in to fill in an unstaffed position. Now, once she went into the classroom, she was left alone in the classroom. She started berating students using nasty language, racial slurs. No. She also decided to organize the students by race and gender.
1: Oh my gosh.
0: Played loud rap music, mocked students, and asked for a vape or marijuana. And we have a reporter talking about some of the things that Miss Amy Jones did and said in the classroom.
2: Students also say Jones started playing rap music very loud and dissed kids for their weight, race, looks, and money. Even asking if any students had a vape or marijuana because, quote, the class was so lame and annoying.
0: So when police questioned her, she stated she was bored. That's why she did it. She hates kids. Oh. And she just wanted to mess around.
1: Okay.
0: So, yeah, she now has criminal charges against her. Students reported Jones to staff after the class, and police were escorted her out of the building.
1: Oh, my God.
0: But she had many charges against her, including impersonating a public employee, 4 counts of exposing a child to harmful descriptions as well.
1: Oh, my gosh. She's not too smart. She says she hated kids and involuntarily goes where there's hundreds of
0: them. Yeah, right?
1: They asked one of the kids what they learned in school today, and they said, apparently, no one checks references.
3: Heading in toward Tampa, the southbound side of I-275, there are delays getting heavier, approaching Fowler Avenue, around toward Hillsborough Avenue, and a brief delay again approaching I-4. And there are some areas where the rain is getting a little bit heavier. You may want to use a little bit of caution on the roadways. So far, heading in from Lakeland using westbound I-4, that's slowing gradually near County Line Road. Then again through Plant City, all off from Highway 39 toward McIntosh Road, and some brief delays getting heavier toward Tampa at I-275. And in Polk County, there are slowdowns getting heavier on eastbound I-4 from Highway 27, Alder off as you're heading toward Lake Buena Vista. Then again, there's a jam up approaching the accident cleanup work that's going on at Highway 528. Otherwise, it's a pretty good ride in toward Orlando. I'm Rick Dixon with your Central Florida traffic.
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1: Oh, now. You know you got everybody looking.

0: Luke Bryan on 97 Country at 642. That's DJ.
1: Hello.
0: I'm Julie. It is soggy out this morning, so be careful as you're driving into work and school because the roads are going to be a little on the slick side. So this 80-year-old woman, DJ, decided to throw her own funeral because she wanted to party.
1: Party granny.
0: She's one of your kin, maybe. She's from Georgia.
1: Oh, boy.
0: She's a widow.
1: Sounds like my Aunt Louise.
0: Could be. Who refuses to miss anything. She held her own funeral this past weekend. Now, a bunch of people showed up to pay respects to her. And actually, it wasn't to her. It was to a cardboard cutout of the 80-year-old. Shelby came up with the idea after laying her husband to rest in March. So her cake read, FOMO Funeral.
1: FOMO. FOMO. What is that?
0: Fear of missing out.
1: Oh,
0: that's it.
1: Why don't you just say that?
0: I don't
1: know. She's hip if she's using that kind of thing.
0: I know.
1: Wow. You know what? Her obituary, it said, in lieu of flowers, bring something good I can drink.
0: Yeah.
1: Yeah, but it sounds like this is the first funeral where, when they said she's in a better place, meant she moved closer to the bar.
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0: Jason Aldean, My Kind of Party, right here on 97 Country. Good morning. It's 7:04. Julie and DJ, and we are going to be speaking with Polk County Sheriff Grady Judd later on this morning. Talk to him about, of course, that horrible, that tragic bus accident earlier this week. So that is coming up. In the meantime, the good stuff is brought to you by Ronnie's Carpets and Flooring.
1: That's the good stuff.
0: There's a hospital valet in New York, in Buffalo, New York, who has become a huge source of encouragement for cancer patients. His name is John, and John always greets patients with a smile, supportive words as well. He's made such a great impression on people that one breast cancer survivor named Kate Fink credits him with helping her through her treatment.
2: I mean, he's made an impact, not just me, but so many other people.
3: Just to have a meaningful encounter, that's not hollow. I serve people. That's what I do. And if I don't got nothing else in the world that means anything to anybody, I know I can live in service.
2: I wanted to do something nice for him.
0: So, yeah, she wanted to do something nice for him. She learned that John was saving up to attend a Buffalo Bills football game.
4: Okay.
0: So Kate and her coworkers organized a surprise for him. They got him tickets to the game, field passes, and a signed jersey from quarterback Josh Allen.
4: Oh, that is awesome. We need more people like John in this world, right?
0: That is good stuff.
1: That's the good stuff.
5: Heading off from Lakeland, west along I-4. That runs well near Highway 98, but there are delays in toward Plant City getting heavier near Alexander Street, all off toward McIntosh Road. And there are some areas in Tampa where people are driving a little bit slower due to the heavier rain that's gradually moving in. Otherwise, I-4 jams up again in toward Tampa from the Selma Connector toward I-275. I-4 going east in Polk County, that slows as you pass by Highway 27. It gets heavier all the way toward Highway 528. There's accident and clutter break that's going on at that point. Otherwise, once you get around it, you run better in toward Orlando. I'm Rick Dixon with your Central Florida traffic.
6: 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Simply the best for less.
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8: Mostly cloudy skies and high rain chances continue. Some of us will have some heavy downpours today. Temperatures are going to approach the low 80s, while overnight lows will be in the low 70s. And keep the umbrella handy again tomorrow, as we'll have high rain chances. For 97 Country, I'm meteorologist Julie Marquez.
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0: Good morning now, 7:07. Thank you so much for starting your Wednesday with Julie and DJ. And here comes Ella Langley.

0: Just some more. Time's ticking right here on 97 Country. Good morning. It is 7:17. It's Julie and DJ on this Wednesday morning. In Polk County, Sheriff Grady Judd, good morning, sir. How are you doing?
1: I am doing so much better now that I've got to talk to you. How are you today?
0: Oh, we are doing well. A little soggy outside, a little rainy this morning, but you have been so busy, and I don't know how you do it, sir. I've seen your press conferences recently, the one yesterday, the one the day before of that tragic bus accident, and I don't know how you hold it together at those things, because when DJ and I just talk about it on the radio, I start crying.
1: You know, that's what you hire us to do, to be at our very best.
0: Yep.
1: At the very worst of times. Now, it's very, very, very, very sad to us. The entire incident was so terribly unfortunate.
0: Yeah.
1: I mean, you have a young lady who's in nursing school. She's on her way to LRH to do some of her practicals, right?
0: Right.
1: And for whatever reason, she drifts over the double yellow line. And we know, because she gave us her telephone, she cooperated in the investigation, that she was not on the cell phone at that moment. But she drifted over, and it had to happen at that microsecond.
0: Yeah.
1: And she not only sideswiped and hit the school bus, but she hit it at the rear tandem wheels. Mm. Well, that is what you would call a reverse pit, okay?
0: Mm-hmm.
1: When she hit it, it broke the bus wheels loose. Well, the momentum carried the bus then across the westbound lane and hit another young man, just 26 years of age, in his little Jeep on his way to work head on.
0: Mm.
1: Well, immediately he was deceased, and the Jeep caught on fire, and the bus rolled over in the ditch against the Jeep.
0: Yeah. Mm.
1: And we just had a terrible set of emergencies, and there were 39 people on board, 37 students, one driver, and then the driver had her 9-year-old daughter on the bus as well. So the silver lining is that the overwhelming majority of the kids had very little injuries. The horribleness of it, totally horrible, was that a beautiful 10th grade girl lost her life.
0: Yeah.
1: As well as the 26-year-old. And he was everybody was doing their morning commute.
0: Yeah.
1: You know, just doing what they should have. So we asked the girl, well, why did you drift over the center line? She says, I can't tell you. I don't know. And we don't think she lied to us at all.
0: Right.
1: You totally cooperated, but I want to compliment a lot of people. First off, kids in the bus were helping other people in the bus. Mm. It was high school students on the way to Winter Haven High School. They were helping each other. There was one young person who would not leave our deceased 10th grader. He kept saying, I'll stay here right with you.
0: Two people
1: from the community ran into that bus. Now, keep in mind, there's a Jeep on fire next to it, right?
0: Yeah.
1: They ran into the bus to help the kids. We had over 100 first responders that it took to manage that situation, because we had major traffic issues all over that region.
0: Yeah.
1: Plus EMS and fire and deputies and traffic homicide teams. So it tells you how awesome the people were to run in to help.
0: Yeah.
1: Now, I want to thank the community. You know, through your local taxes, you allowed us, the Winter Haven Police, the Winter Haven Fire, the County Fire Rescue, the Sheriff's Office, the school board superintendent, and his staff, through your local resources, you allowed us to have the tools we needed to rush in to protect the children, your children, while you all were at work as well. So thank you very much for supporting and believing in our people.
0: I don't know if this is true or not. That's why I'm asking you. That also, I know your charities, I saw online that, are y'all raising money for the families as well through your charities, sir?
1: Absolutely. Here's what occurred during the press conference. One of the reporters said, people in the community have contacted us and wanted to know, how can we help?
0: Yeah.
1: So what I explained at the time was that, you know, a lot of people giving a little money can help, because the family of our 10th grade victim, they had no inclination that they would ever have to bury their child.
0: Right.
1: And now they do. And then you've got a 26-year-old young man, just a working man.
0: Yeah.
1: His family has got to bury their child. So I said, you know, if you'll donate to Polk Sheriff Charities and designate it for this specific purpose, we will provide funding to both of the families to help with the funeral services and the preparation. And the support has been really, really good. And it's still not too late.
0: Yeah.
1: You know, you think about it. How many tens of thousands of people, hundreds of thousands, you all talk to every week. Mm-hmm. Well, if every one of them just sent us $10 or $5, less than what you spend at Starbucks for a coffee,
0: mm-hmm. Yeah.
1: That multiplied by thousands of times will help these families as they struggle. I mean, all of a sudden, you know, funerals aren't cheap.
0: Yeah. Mm-hmm.
1: And it will help them. And 100% of what comes into our charity goes out. It's not like a GoFundMe.
0: Right.
1: GoFundMe takes a percentage of it.
0: They sure do.
1: And if you donate to our charity, 100% of that is redirected. And we personally make sure that the family and the right people get that.
0: Yeah. That's good to know. Okay. Excellent.
1: But, you know, it is October, too. You know that?
0: Uh-huh. Oh, yeah. We know.
1: Can we talk about something happy for a second?
0: Please.
1: It was so sad this week.
0: Sad. And we're going to talk to him about something happy in less than 10 minutes right here on 97 Country.
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0: John Morgan, that's Kid Myself right here on 97 Country. Good morning. It's 7:34. It's Julie and DJ. And thank you so much, Polk County Sheriff Grady Judd, for taking the time this morning. We've had so much we want to talk to you about. You said you want to talk about something fun now, sir.
1: Well, October 16th and 17th, and then October 23rd and 24th, starting at 6 o'clock in the evening, we are going to have our haunted trail tour at the sheriff's office. Yeah, did you hear what it said?
0: Yeah.
1: Now, it's going to be in Bartow. You know, we used to do the old haunted jail until the county had to push the old jail down because they needed the space for the courthouse. It's on the east side out by the Central County Jail in Bartow. We set up the coolest trail. It is probably a quarter of a mile long, okay?
0: Oh, cool.
1: And we've got everything. We've got old ambulances, old fire trucks. We got a caboose, a train caboose. We have built an old town like it looks like an old Western town. And it's all done with volunteers of the sheriff's office and our weekenders. They came out and they were all into this as well. So if your high school or college kids need any credits, you know, any of their community work, we need about 100 volunteers every night to run this thing. It is going to be so super cool. This is a donation to the charity. It's $15 for adults and just $5 for children. And all of the money goes to the charity. And we take a big portion of that and give it to United Way. So help charity. Come out and see the coolest thing ever. And it's the first year we've done this, and we are so totally excited.
0: It sounds like it. Sounds like it's going to be a good time, sir.
1: It is going to be a good time, and I want DJ to be there. And he is going to be one of the spectacles, by the way. So if you see someone like handcuffed to a train or something, it might be DJ.
0: It may be. It may be. Or if you see somebody running out screaming, that could also be DJ.
1: Oh, absolutely.
2: The haunted frisk zone.
1: And it's very important that he keeps his clothes on when he does that.
2: Oh.
0: Okay, yeah, so DJ, keep your clothes on. All right, yes, sir. I know we've had you for quite a while this morning, but I want to keep you a little longer because I want to know if you have a crazy criminal story for us this morning.
1: Let me think.
0: Okay, as a matter of fact. Oh, great. And we've got that coming up in less than 10 minutes right here on 97 Country.
3: There are some areas where the rain is getting a little bit heavier in certain areas, so you may want to use a little bit of caution. I-4 in Polk County is crawling very heavy, approaching Highway 27. Atkins on and off all the way toward the accident. Clutterbrook, that's still going on at Highway 528. It's been in place for a little while. There's a collision on Florida's Turnpike going northbound. This is prior to I-4, and there's bumper-to-bumper traffic from before Orange Blossom Trail getting past it. In Eaton Park, the northbound side of Highway 98, that's very slow from Polk Parkway as you head in toward Lakeland, around toward Main Street. And there's a jam up in toward Tampa along the southbound side of I-275 that begins near Bears Avenue, around toward an accident after Hillsborough Avenue. I'm Rick Dixon with your Central Florida traffic.
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0: Zach, John King, it's Get to Drinking right here on 97 Country. Good morning. It's 7:47. Polk County Sheriff Grady Judd's been so gracious with his time this morning, and he's ready, you're ready, right, for your crazy criminal story.
1: Well, do you know, this could only happen in Juanita, Florida, right?
0: Oh, yeah.
1: I've always said, and if you ever watch my morning briefing, if you're going to violate the law, if you're going to drive with a suspended license, you need not to have tint on your windows. You need not to be speeding. You need not to have your taillights broken out. So anyway, there's this white Ford pickup truck in Juanita with a broken taillight. So my deputy says to himself, "Self, there is a traffic violation." And he stops this vehicle. And there is Thomas James of Lake Wells. And he was very nice. He immediately told the deputy, "I know that my driver's license is not any good right now."
0: Oh.
1: Well, the deputy said, "Well, hold on, Tom. Let me check it out." Well, we did. In fact, it wasn't any good right now. And it hadn't been any good since 2008.
0: Oh, Tom.
2: Oh, boy.
1: Oh, Tom. It was suspended in 2008, but hey, what the heck? So when the deputy also ran the check on Tom, not only was his license no good, but the Winter Haven police had worked a case and had obtained a warrant for his arrest for armed kidnapping, felony battery, and possession of a firearm by a convicted felon, and aggravated assault.
0: Tommy's been a bad boy.
1: Tommy was a bad boy. Now just think. If he'd made sure that his taillights were working, he'd still be out riding around in the county on a suspended license. That got him caught up, and he went to the jail. But I do want to thank Tommy for his bad criminal record. He was very nice to the deputies, and of course, we were very nice to him. We took him to the jail. We gave him a nice air-conditioned bunk in the jail, three meals. And he won't be available to check out the haunted jail trail this year.
2: Aww.
1: I'm sorry to say.
2: You caught the cheater and Juanita.
1: We caught the cheater and Juanita.
0: Love it. Polk County Sheriff Grady Judd, thank you so much for your time this morning. As always, we appreciate you.
1: Thank you very much, and we appreciate the community that looks out for my deputies, and our deputies look out for the community. Take care. Talk to you all soon.
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0: Kenny Chesney, Don't Happen Twice, right here on 97 Country. Good morning, it's 8:01. Man, is it soggy out today.
1: Oh, it is.
0: Rainy, so rainy on this Wednesday morning. Be careful out on the roads. I mean, man. It's not.
1: Slow it down a little bit. Yeah. Too. People are driving crazy.
0: Sometimes they do. Yeah. When it's raining outside. So here's some good news. You know, this whole year, this whole hurricane season, we'd be like, yeah.
1: We made it. Woo. For once, we made it.
0: Pause. Because Tropical Storm Isaias has formed in the Gulf and is expected to rapidly strengthen over the next few days, the National Hurricane Center announced yesterday. So maximum sustained winds have increased to near 40 miles per hour. So what they're saying is a continued east-northeastward motion is expected today, followed by a turn to the northeast and north on Thursday and Friday. So Isaias is expected to approach the U.S. northern Gulf Coast on Friday. And the, again, National Hurricane Center says its rapid strengthening is expected over the next day or so. And Isaias is expected to become a hurricane tomorrow.
1: Oh.
0: So hurricane watches will likely be required for parts of the northern Gulf Coast later on today. And by the way, Governor DeSantis declared a state of emergency for 25 counties that could be impacted by Isaias. So those are mostly up in the panhandle, though, around Tallahassee.
1: Armpit
0: and
1: of
0: over.
1: Florida, up
0: yes.
1: There, right?
0: Over there is when they're going to have these the state of emergency. So
1: I'm so disappointed we didn't miss. I thought we were going to get through the whole season.
0: I know.
1: Thank you, Hurricane Adidas or whatever your name is.
0: Yes.
1: Diabetes. What I don't know.
2: There is a very heavy backup in place out of Highland City along northbound Highway 98 that begins near Clubhouse Road. That continues to crawl all the way toward Lakeland around toward Main Street. Going south along Highway 98, heading in toward Lakeland, there's a collision at I-4. It is causing some brief delays in both directions. In Tampa, there are slowdowns getting a lot heavier, and some of the rain is adding to that. That's very slow from before Bears Avenue around toward some accident Cluedo Park that's going on near Bush Boulevard, and new slow again from Hillsborough Avenue toward I-4. And there are slowdowns very heavy in Polk County on eastbound I-4 that begin at Highway 27 and continues on and off all the way toward Highway 528. There's an accident working at that point. It's been in place for quite some time. Then you're crawling again in toward Orlando from Orange Blossom Trail around toward Highway 408. I'm Rick Dixon with your Central Florida traffic.
3: Mostly cloudy skies and high rain chances continue. Some of us will have some heavy downpours today. Temperatures are going to approach the low 80s, while overnight lows will be in the low 70s. And keep the umbrella handy again tomorrow as we'll have high rain chances. For 97 Country, I'm meteorologist Julie Marquez.
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0: Good morning. It's now 8:04. Thank you so much for starting your Wednesday, National Frappe Day. If you like your fancy coffees, enjoy.

Wetzel featuring Ella Langley. It's Jaded right here on 97 Country. Good morning. It's 8:10. Julie and DJ, do you think animals have a secret language? I'm starting to believe so. More after Nate Smith.

0: Nate Smith, it's Whiskey on You right here on 97 Country. Good morning. It's 8:13. It's Julie and DJ on this Wednesday morning. And DJ, I don't watch movies where animals die. Mm-hmm. So I've never seen Bambi, but is it in Bambi, like all the animals, don't they speak to each other?
1: Yeah, they're communicating, yeah.
0: Right.
1: It's been a long time, but I mean, I just remember they talk to each other.
0: I'm starting to think this is happening in my neighborhood.
1: Why is that?
0: Because all of a sudden, Monday night, my neighbor sent me a text and a picture. There was a deer in my front yard. I live in South Lakeland, y'all. I don't live out like on acreage or whatever.
1: Right,
0: and I was like, how do we have a deer? Now, mind you, we have many animals in South Lakeland. I've seen many of them in our backyard.
1: A lot of critters in your backyard, for
0: sure. We do, because we've got
1: film footage of them and everything.
0: Right, because we've got a creek behind our yard. We've got lots of trees and forest back there. We've got lakes. So I have seen, we have a bobcat and its babies a couple years ago went, you know, walking through our backyard. We've seen otters in the backyard. Mm-hmm. Of course, the usuals, raccoons. We've seen armadillos. We've seen possums. I mean, so those are kind of normal. Snakes. Turtles. As we know, I feed the squirrels. I have squirrel feeders in my yard. Mm-hmm. I now feed also our cardinals. So I'm taking care of the cardinals. Every once in a while, a family of sandhill cranes, they were living in our front yard
1: for a
0: while.
1: When do you have time to work? You're doing all this critter feeding.
0: I'm so busy. I know. And so the cranes, I would feed them the squirrel food as well. And they would come to the front. And I got mad at one. I had to yell at one once because it was coming at me. I'm like, you need to calm down. Okay? Do not bite the hand that feeds you.
1: He's
0: literally
1: like, I want a table for two now.
0: Yeah. So now I'm wondering, most recently I have our bald eagles are back. I've named them Blue and Goldie.
1: Okay.
0: So every time I see them, I have to run out in the yard. I scare my neighbors because I'm out there. I mean, this is literally what I do when I hear that, because they make themselves known. I run out and I'm like, yeah, my boy, Blue! And my neighbors are like, what the heck?
1: Is that your call, dude?
0: Yeah. You're my boy, Blue. And so my neighbors freak out. Julie, are you okay? I'm like, I'm just talking to the... So I talk to the animals. And so I'm wondering now if these animals are having private conversations, because now the deer has showed up and is in the front yard. Now, I have not personally seen it. I've driven around looking for it, but I've not seen it. But I'm wondering if they have a secret language, because the squirrels are like, all right, listen, you got to come to this crazy lady's house, because she feeds us every day around between 3 and 3:30. She feeds us, because raccoons will sit on my feeder now, too. They're
1: right,
0: out in the middle of the day. They're like, the crazy lady's going to feed us. So I seriously think they have this language, and that's why the deer showed up. She's like, I've heard about this woman feeding, so I'm here for the food. Where's dinner?
1: Yeah.
0: I think they do. They have a special language now. So,
1: well, I did a little investigation, Julie Kay, and I did see that they are leaving online reviews for your house right now.
0: That's nice.
1: Yeah, you switched that cheaper cat food. The cat sniffed. Went to next door and then left a 3-star review on Yelp.
0: Aww.
1: Yeah, you went down 2 stars.
0: Aww.
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0: Alyssa, Morgan Wallen, been by now, right here on 97 Country. Good morning, it's 8:28. Julie and DJ, welcome to this soggy Wednesday. And a Wisconsin woman is accused of pretending to be a substitute teacher. She went into the classroom and started making fun of the kids.
1: You got a big old head, boy.
0: Oh, my gosh. She's 23 years old. Her name is Amy Jones, and she went to her former high school. Okay, so she's 23. She just graduated, what, 5 years
1: yeah,
0: before?
1: So she knows the layout of the school, how to get all that done, huh?
0: Exactly. So she gained access to the school by pretending to be a substitute teacher, signing in to fill an unstaffed position. So she got into the classroom, and once she was left alone in the classroom, that's when she started berating the students, was using nasty language, racial slurs. She wasn't done there, though. She also organized students by race and gender, was playing loud rap music, was mocking the students, and asked for a vape or a marijuana. We have a reporter talking about some of the things that Amy did while she was in the classroom.
2: Students also say Jones started playing rap music very loud and dissed kids for their weight, race, looks, and money. Even asking if any students had a vape or marijuana because, quote, the class was so lame and annoying.
1: And you kids got a bologna sandwich.
0: The class is so lame and annoying.
1: Hey, she still feels the same in high school, right?
0: That's true. So when the police got to her, they were talking to her, and she stated she acted because she was bored. She hates kids, and she just wanted to, I'll say, mess around, which is what she did.
1: Gosh.
0: Students reported Jones to the staff after class. That's when the police were called. She's been charged with impersonating a public employee, 4 counts of exposing a child to harmful descriptions well.
1: Yeah, she says she hated kids and then voluntarily goes where there's literally hundreds of them.
0: Yes.
1: You know, the other teachers were mad at her because she didn't even make it for her turn at the lunch duty or the car line duty later on.
3: Heading in from Lakeland, the westbound side of I-4, the traffic is pretty light approaching Highway 98. There are delays beyond Plant City, though, pretty heavy near McIntosh Road toward I-75. After that, there's bumper-to-bumper traffic in toward Tampa from the Selma Connector. That takes you toward I-275. Plus, there's an accident at the point where traffic is on from the Selma Connector. That's adding to those heavy delays. In Polk County on eastbound I-4, that's going from Highway 27, Alderoff, all the way toward Highway 528. There's still some accident clear work that's going on at that point. It's been in place for most of the morning. And there's another accident to watch out for on Florida's Turnpike going northbound. It's south of I-4, and there's bumper-to-bumper traffic from before Florida's Turnpike getting past it. I'm Rick Dixon with your Central Florida traffic.
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0: I'm in love, loving on you, right here on 97 Country. Of course, that was Luke Combs, Julie, and DJ on this Wednesday morning. It is now 8:42.
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2: You know, Julie K, with my recent birthday and turning a year older, it got me thinking that it's time to start shushing up my health routine.
0: Okay.
2: Try to get a little healthier. The problem is that supplements and foods that make you healthier can be so expensive. Don't you think so?
0: I absolutely 100% agree.
2: Fast food is like way cheaper than eating like a good salad or something. So I came up with a few hacks to help you live longer and get a little healthier, hopefully.
0: Okay.
2: All right. Now, speaking of birthdays, Julie K, did you know the longer you live, the more birthdays you'll have? Did you know that?
0: Yeah. I mean, it's common sense, DJ.
2: Oh, I thought it's something I just came up with.
0: Nope,
2: anyway.
0: Nope, sorry.
2: Well, if you like that wisdom, you're going to love these hacks I have for you, okay?
0: I can't wait.
2: All right. Number one, guard your attention. Be mindful of the content and information you consume. Don't put trash in your head. You know, you got to think this way. What you think is what you become. That's what they say, Julie K.
0: Okay, what you think is what you become.
2: All right, why do you think I got such a big pumpkin head, Julie K? It's crammed full of wisdom and knowledge.
0: Oh, is that what it's
2: teeming
0: crammed full of?
2: Yeah.
0: Okay.
2: Not being able to find caps to fit my big old head is just the price I got to pay, I guess.
0: Mm.
2: You know, right? You got to remain
0: wisdom
2: curious.
0: Wisdom and knowledge. I have another word in mind, but that's okay. That's okay. All right.
2: All right. You got to remain curious. Continue learning and exploring new experiences. Pay attention to your surroundings. Avoid dark, empty places. You know, like the movie theater showing the new Tom Cruise movie, Digger. That's a place you should avoid.
0: Completely
2: that place.
0: Empty. Yeah,
2: exactly. All right, to stay safe, carry something that can ward off an attacker, like pepper spray.
0: Got it, right over there in my purse.
2: Or if you have your mother-in-law, take her around with you.
0: Oh, okay,
2: that works just as well.
0: All right,
2: you got to move daily. It's important to stay active with regular movement and exercise, and you got to get quality sleep and have healthy sleep habits. And look both ways before you cross the street, especially when Tiger Woods is driving around. Got to be real careful about that.
0: Some sound advice
2: right there. Preserve your strength. Maintain muscle strength, mobility, and posture. That's the key to living longer. And if you encounter something that feels wrong, Julie K., you got to trust your gut.
0: Mm-hmm.
2: Just like I do, because Lord knows it's so big, I can't ignore it. So,
0: man, you're having a hard time. Your big head and your big gut.
2: I know. What's going on?
0: And here? I didn't say either of those. He said that. So don't you come after me saying I did not say that stuff.
2: And speaking of big gut, eat real food. Focus on non-processed foods and portion control. And don't drink or use drugs in excess. That is, unless you want to be one of the fun and cool kids.
0: DJ.
2: That's a joke.

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1: Good morning, it is now 9:02. Thank you so much for starting your Wednesday with Julie and DJ. And they're going to be at the Amp next Friday night. Here comes Dan and Shay.

0: Chesney, she thinks about director sexy, right here on 97 Country 915. And the good stuff is brought to you by Ronnie's Carpets and Flooring.
1: That's the good stuff.
0: There's a hospital valet in New York, in Buffalo, New York, who has become a huge source of encouragement for cancer patients.
2: Aww.
0: His name is John, and John always greets patients with a smile, supportive words as well. He's made such a great impression on people that one breast cancer survivor named Kate Fink credits him with helping her through her treatment.
3: I mean, he's made an impact, not just me, but so many other people.
4: Just to have a meaningful encounter, that's not hollow. I serve people. That's what I do. And if I don't got nothing else in the world that means anything to anybody, I know I can live in service.
3: I wanted to do something nice for him.
0: So, yeah, she wanted to do something nice for him. She learned that John was saving up to attend a Buffalo Bills football game.
2: Okay.
0: So Kate and her coworkers organized a surprise for him. They got him tickets to the game, field passes, and a signed jersey from quarterback Josh Allen.
2: Oh, that is awesome. We need more people like John in this world, right?
0: That is good stuff.
1: That's the good stuff.
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0: That's the latest from Luke Combs, Rethink Some Things, right here on 97 Country. Thank you so much for starting your workday with Julie and DJ on this soggy, very wet Wednesday morning, hump day. And Smith, Fedler, and Smith, PA always advise us to make apologies after our show or towards the end of the show because we say some things that can be a little inappropriate at times, aren't completely right all the time. We make stuff up. Is it fact? Is it fiction? We let you decide, really, in the end. So that's why we make our apologies. So I would like to apologize this morning for getting such a kick out of the fake substitute teacher who went into the class and started yelling at kids, calling them names, body shaming them, and then asked for a marijuana. I mean, I thought it was really funny that she did that. And that is not nice, okay?
1: No.
0: Because there's a lot going on with our kids these days. And I truly, truly believe, as the great Whitney Houston said, RIP, by the way, I believe the children are our future.
1: Oh, my gosh.
0: Teach them well and let them lead the way.
1: So profound.
0: Show them all the beauty they possess inside.
1: Oh, she's so ahead of her time.
0: All right, that's all.
1: All right.
0: By the way, it is Interview Day. So, I mean,
1: okay.
0: Look at that. Married those two things right together.
1: Would you look, okay? I'm fixing to marry it all together again here.
0: Love it. Bring it on.
1: All right. I need to apologize to myself because during hack time, I referred to myself as a big old pumpkin head that I can't fit hats on my head. I have trouble with sunglasses. I got a big old face. I got a big old nose. And I need to be nicer to myself, I think. And I need to apologize to myself. And as the great philosopher Whitney Houston also said, learning to love yourself is the greatest love of all, right? Well, I think there's so much food in my belly, there's no room for love inside. Maybe that's why I cut myself down all the time, right?
0: Okay.
1: There's no room for anything else in there. So much food. So, but still, I'm sorry. And thank you, Whitney. R.I.P.
0: Oh, that's enough for today, don't you? Yeah, you probably feel the same way, don't you?
1: Yeah, okay. I want to dance with somebody, Julie.
0: And by the way, DJ, I will always love you.
1: Oh, thank you, Julie Kay.
0: That's right. You're welcome. All right, that's all. Anything you want to say about it? All right, cool. Text us at 863-683-9797. Thank you, Jarrett Gordon Ford of Winter Haven.
1: And of course, you can email us at 97country.com, and you can catch up with us on the latest on our social media on Facebook, Instagram, and TikTok.
0: Last thing you can do if you feel the need is you can just pick up the phone and call Melissa. She loves talking to you, and she also loves Whitney Houston, too. See if she'll throw a Whitney Houston jam at you, okay? All right, that's all. All right, sorry, sorry, sorry, Melissa.
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1: Today, it's all about you. 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Welcome to Wednesday, your hump day. It is 9:59. Let's kick things off with some Brantley Gilbert. Here's Bottoms Up. 90s.

Oh man, Luke Bryan, if I wore a denim cut so high you could see the pockets, you'd be seen a lot more than pockets. I'm talking about butt cheeks. Okay, just so we're clear. 97 Country, WPCV, here's Little Big Town with Boondocks.

0: Woman on 97 Country WPCV, where it's 10:12. Melissa Moran here. How about instead of a frightening, scary Halloween, you have a colorful one, because it's the Screamin' Green Hauntoween. It's back for its sixth year at the Crayola Experience, going on now through November 1st. They've got all kinds of monsterific attractions. They've got a scavenger hunt, and you can pose with a spooky photo op with their crayon character all dressed up for Halloween. It's just so much fun. 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

97 Country, Ella Langley finally knocked out of her number one spot on the charts by none other than Taylor Swift. 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

That was the latest from Jason Aldean called Anytime Soon on 97 Country WPCV. Hope you're having a great Wednesday morning so far. A little wet out there. It was Low Cash. I love this life.

0: Zach Top with South of Sanity on 97 Country WPCB, where it's 1044. Melissa Moran here. So the good news is that Tropical Storm Isaias, I think that's how you pronounce it. Why they got to make these so difficult? Anyway, it's expected to become a Category 2 hurricane, not on track to come anywhere near us in Central Florida. Right now, it's predicted to hit the northern Gulf Coast. So we're sending our prayers to our neighbors up there. We will get the rain, though, as you can see right now and kind of all through up until Friday. That's where it's expected to make landfall. So we're seeing that right now. And hopefully, things will quiet down after this.
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97 Country, WPCV. They say that the highest grocery prices right now are in Miami, at least as Florida is concerned. I don't know. I went to the store yesterday. Lakeland's pretty darn high, too. Just saying. Here's John Party with Boots Off on 97 Country.

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1: It might not be sunny and 75, but would you take rainy and 77? Because that's what we got today. What's going on? Melissa Moran here. It's 10:59. Let's get things rolling this hour with Morgan Wallen. Here's Been By Now.

0: You want to cruise with Randy Houser? You can. That was Boots on 97 Country WPCB, where it's 11:12. Melissa Moran here, and he's part of the Top Shelf Country Cruise that's out of Tampa. And man, it looks like a luxury cruise with all kinds of artists. I saw Riley Green in there, Chris Young, Lauren Elena, and they're all just going to be partying on the seas. Now, this is happening in March. I did not check the price because honestly, I'm kind of afraid to, but it looks like one heck of a time.
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97 Country, WPCB. Good luck to the Tampa Bay Rays. They could sweep the Yankees tonight. Game is at 8 o'clock. It's in New York, but we'll be cheering them on.

Kenny Chesney this coming April. That was Eric Church and his latest On the Road on 97 Country WPCV. Hope you're enjoying your hump day. Here's Chris Young with Getting You Home.

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0: Jelly Roll in Need of Favor on 97 Country WPCV, where it's 11:43. Melissa Moran here. Now, Jelly's ex, Bunny XO, she is wasting no time in getting herself back out there. Her new man, his name is Dylan Wolf. He's 24 years old. She's been posting all kinds of pics of them all over each other, partying, living it up. By the way, she's 46, almost half her age. No judgment. All I'm saying is if Jelly gets spotted out and about with a 20-something, y'all better not say nothing. We still will.
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Just nod your head to the music and everything will be okay. 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
1: 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It's a pair of tickets going on their sixth year at the Florida Mall. Caller number 9293 or 683-9797. Good luck.

97 Country. It is day two of Amazon Prime Day. They're trying to convince us it's time for holiday shopping. I refuse. I ain't got money for that. Here's Sugarland, baby girl.

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0: 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You can meet with the crayon character, of course, all dressed up for Halloween. It's a lot of fun. Where are you calling from?
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3: 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She says, I totally thought Julie said Cooters the movie. 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

You gotta have that caffeine. Good news, 97 Country, WPCV. Starbucks just announced their holiday menu already. It starts November 5th with some tiramisu flavors. Yum. Here's

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Well, this is so nice. The student athlete training facility at the University of Oklahoma, they're going to rename it Toby Keith Family Performance Center. All right, here should have been a cowboy on 97 Country.

0: Hannah Wetzel and Ella Langley with Jaded on 97 Country WPCV, where it's 1242. I just heard about this. You could own a piece of Reba history. She's auctioning off a bunch of her stuff from over five decades of country music, like gowns she's worn at the CMAs and ACMs, boots, scripts from her show. It's called the Reba Collection, and it's going on auction October 23rd. Now, I'm pretty sure I do not have the checking account to support this, not even a belt buckle, but you know, it's nice to dream. But if you could own any piece of country music history, it don't even have to be Reba, what would you love to own? 293 or 683-9797 if you want to weigh in right here on 97 Country.
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8: Tomorrow, some of us will wake up and it will be our last day on this earth. It will be unexpected and without warning. Each year, 250,000 people will die from medical malpractice, the third leading cause of death in America. 43,000 will die in a car or truck crash. 6,000 will die working on the job. I'm John Morgan of Morgan & Morgan, and we represent many of these families. It's awful. Unfortunately, many times some of these family members are not speaking and never get to say, I'm sorry or goodbye. If you're at odds with a loved one, listen closely. Pick up the phone. Call them. Say you're sorry. I promise a huge burden will be lifted.

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1: Reba going to be auctioning off a bunch of her stuff later this month. 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I mean, from anyone.
2: I would like to have Toby Keith's motorcycle.
1: Ooh, that's a good one. Would you ride it, though, or would you keep it, like, in the garage?
2: That'd be a hard decision. Once I got it, I'd have to make that up. I would say ride it, though.
1: It'd be tough not to ride that baby.

97 Country. Bailey Zimmerman was just announced as one of the headliners for the Gulf Coast Jam. It's happening in 2027 in June. You got Jason Aldean going to be there, Luke Bryan, Zach Top. It's going to be a party.

0: Joe Nichols with Gimme That Girl on 97 Country WPCV, where it's 113. Melissa Moran here. An update on the tropical storm Isaias. Is that how you pronounce it? Everyone's like, how? I don't know. I'm just calling it. I think DJ the Trucker from the morning show called it Adidas, so we'll just go with that. It's expected to make a landfall as a Category 2 hurricane this Friday. Now, fortunately, it is not coming anywhere near us right here in Central Florida. It's going to stay up in the northern Gulf Coast. So, you know, that's why you never really breathe a sigh of relief when October rolls around. Now, if you remember, Hurricane Milton, I hate to even say the word, Hurricane Milton hit around the same time. So, hurricane season ain't over, but hopefully this is the last of it, just wrapping up. And we pray for our neighbors up north.
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0: 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Looking forward to that. Here's Toes.
1: I got my toes in the water, toes in the sand. 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

So Tucker Wetmore totally dodged a fan's question the other day about dating Ella Langley, which has been confirmed. And all Tucker said was, next question. Come on, talk about your love. Here's Sawyer Brown on 97.5.

0: Riley Green, Think Is You Drunk on 97 Country WPCV, where it's 1:46, and it was a hard-fought battle last night, the last night of the blind auditions on The Voice. Evan James, pretty hot commodity. He actually sang a Morgan Wallen song. Adam turned around, Riley turned around, and they duked it out.
1: Evan, here I am again, turning around for country artists. It's heartbreaking. It's sad for me because I never get any country artists on my team. I'm going to say this. Riley, literally all country artists on his team. I want you to have the information so when you make the choice, you can be strategic because it's an important part.
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1: 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So does she. Thank you, Kelly. Thus proving my point.
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1: We know that's not true.
0: Well, Adam finally got himself a country artist on his team.
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1: 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All right, we're playing some great country music. Get you in a better mood this work day. Let's kick off the hour. It's 1:59 right now with Sam Hunt. Here's Leave the Night On.

Shane Provitt with Long Live Country on 97 Country WPCV, where it's 2:13. Good afternoon. So Kraft is now moving into the ramen market for the first time in nearly 20 years. They've got three new flavors planned for next year. They've got the spicy chicken and pork ramen. You know it's bad when Kraft is like, you can't even afford mac and cheese. Here's

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97 Country, WPCV. There's this cute story going viral of orphaned kitties going on a field trip to the aquarium. And there are pictures of them just staring at all the fishies swimming by. Kind of torture, though. They're like, I get to look at them. I can't eat any. Come on. I have to eat this crap out of a can.

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It's just going to be rain on and off for the next few days as the tropical storm is kind of swirling around in the Gulf. 79 right now is Jody Messina, 97 Country.

0: Luke Bryan, Country, and She Knows It on 97 Country WPCV, where it's 2:44. Now, Luke is coming to the Gulf Coast Jam next June, along with his friends Zach Topp, Jason Aldean, Bailey Zimmerman, and many, many more. I know, we got to start saving for those things. And one way to save money is by shopping at BJ's Wholesale Club. 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And I'm about to give you a huge reason to visit this week. BJ's is turning 42, and now through the end of the month, you'll save 42% on many family essentials like ground beef, chicken drumsticks, Lando Lakes deli ham and cheese, all potatoes, M&Ms. It's almost like you'll have all meals set from breakfast through dinner. And right now, the annual membership is just $10. I went over the weekend, stocked the fridge and freezer, which is probably like the smartest thing I've done in a while. So go check out BJ's Wholesale Club and tell them that Melissa sent you on 97 Country.
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How lucky are you? Plus, you have a chance to win some screaming green Halloween tickets at the Crayola Experience. I'll see you tomorrow. 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

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Welcome to Central Florida's country station, 97 Country WPCV. Nick Allen here on the job on Hump Day. 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

That is the latest from Megan Maroney, Medicine on 97 Country, WPCV. Nick Allen here on the job with my brother, my another mother, Gary Allen, but he spells his last name A-L-L-A-N. Mine's E-N. Sitting

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2: Mighty fine. I'm hoping on this soggy-looking hump day. I am Nick Allen on the job, John Morgan on the way. Alan Jackson along with Jimmy Buffett, your first look at traffic for Wednesday, and trivia for free stuff, your chance to win a pair of tickets to Screamin' Green Hauntoween, a Crayola experience. We'll play this game you like a little bit within the next 15 minutes right here on 90.

0: It doesn't matter. It's 5 o'clock somewhere.
1: It's always on 5 in Margaritaville, come to think of it.
0: Yeah, I heard that.
1: You've been there, haven't you?
0: Yes, sir.
1: I've seen your boat there.
0: I've been to Margaritaville a few times.
1: All right. Well, that's good.
0: Stumble my way back.
1: Okay. Well, we just want to make sure you can keep it between the navigational beacons.
0: Between the buoys. I got it.
1: All right. Well, it's 5 o'clock. Let's go somewhere.
0: I'm ready. Crank it up.
1: Let's get out of here.
0: I'm gone.

0: Look comes BYU on 97 Country, WPCV. Nick here on the job. Trivia in just a second. But first, let's see how you're tramping on a Wednesday. Rolls, Rick.
1: There are some areas this afternoon where the rain is a little heavy in spots, so you may want to use a little bit of caution if you get caught up in any of that. In Orlando, there's a very heavy backup on the westbound side of I-4. Nothing unusual. That begins at Princeton Street. There's an accident at that point adding to those delays, and that continues to fall toward Highway 408. Then there's jammed up traffic from Sand Lake Road on and off in toward Polk County around toward Highway 429. In Lakeland, Highway 98, that's getting a little bit slower, northbound from Memorial Boulevard to and past I-4. And there's a jam up in toward Tampa along the northbound side of I-275 that begins at the north end of the Howard Franklin Bridge. There's an accident after that approaching Highway 92, and delays open up gradually as you head toward Bush Boulevard. I'm Rick Dixon with your Central Florida traffic.
0: Thank you, sir. It's time to play the game you like a little bit. Trivia for free stuff. If you're new to Central Florida, hey, welcome. 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I'm going to ask you a relatively easy, and I do mean easy, trivia question. 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Listen closely. Actor Jim Carrey. You're familiar with that guy. Actor Jim Carrey first made a name for himself on what Keenan Ivory Wayans sketch comedy show? Actor Jim Carrey first made a name for himself on what Keenan Ivory Wayans sketch comedy show? I'm going to start with caller 5 at 293 or 683-9797. Toll free at 1-800-227-9797. Actor Jim Carrey first made a name for himself on what Keenan Ivory Wayans sketch comedy show? I'll give you a hint. Fireman Bill. 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
10: Cloudy with rain likely tonight, a low in the low 70s, a good chance of showers on Thursday, rain chance 80%, high around 82, and by Friday the rain chance drops a little, but still 70%. For 97 Country, I'm Spectrum Bay News 9 Chief Meteorologist Mike Clay.
11: Cloudy skies in 77 at 97 Country. Got an idea. 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Actor Jim Carrey first made a name for himself on what Kenan Ivory Wayans sketch comedy show?
12: In Living Color.
11: Ding, ding, ding, ding, ding, ding, ding, ding, ding, ding. You ever seen him as a Fireman Bill on that show?
12: Yes.
11: It's hilarious. Who's this?
12: This is Jeremy.
11: Hey, Jeremy, where are you calling from, buddy?
12: Winter Haven.
11: Jeremy from Winter Haven, knowing that Jim Carrey was made a name for himself on the show In Living Color. You just scored a pair of tickets to Screaming Green Haunt-O-Ween at Crayola Experience, going on now through November 1st. Congratulations to you, my friend.

97 Country. I was talking to a friend a little while ago. He says that the whole Ella Langley, Tucker Wetmore thing, oh, it's fake. We'll find out.

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1: Every Friday night, there's a steady cloud of dust that leads back to a field filled with pickup trucks.

0: Heading on down on the farm. Tim McGraw, 97 Country, WPCV. Nick here on the job.
1: Hey, Nick.
0: Hey, Jared, let me ask you something, my friend. You like Kraft mac and cheese, right?
1: Oh, yeah.
0: How do you feel about ramen noodles?
1: I mean, I might try it. I'll be open to it.
0: Well,
1: at least once.
0: Guess what? Kraft mac and cheese is putting out a cheesy ramen. That's right. They just announced it, that they're developing Kraft mac and cheese cheesy ramen in three varieties. You can get them either spicy, chicken, and pork. And they say the idea was inspired by people adding cheese to their ramen dishes to balance out spice levels and add creaminess. And they've been seeing a growing demand for cheesy ramen in the U.S. Really? Well, all three flavors are going to be available in the ramen aisle early next year for around $3 each. That's not bad.
1: I'm going to try it.
0: Okay, a few lucky people may get to try it early if you're interested. They say you should follow Kraft Mac and Cheese on Instagram and TikTok for updates on how you can get an early taste. Now, the Kraft Ramen, let me mention, debuted earlier this year in Canada, and one guy wasn't too overly impressed about it. But I'm like you. I think I'd try it myself.
1: Exactly. I might put a little bit extra stuff on it, too. You know, make it really something special.
0: There you go. What you got special going on at Bartow Ford this afternoon, sir?
1: Well, I got to tell you, I was driving through the lot today, and I was excited to see the acres and acres of inventory. 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
2: The rain is definitely an issue in certain areas this afternoon, so just keep that in mind along your travels. And with that, there are some areas where people are driving a little bit slower than usual, so you may want to use a little bit of extra caution. I-235 going north in toward Tampa. That's growing at the north end of the Howard Franklin Bridge. There are delays all the way toward Bush Boulevard, and there are at least a couple of accidents within those delays as well that's going to add to that. Heading down from Lakeland, there are some brake delays on Highway 98 going south near Crystal Lake Drive, then again toward Highland City near Clubhouse Road. There's a very heavy backup in Orlando, and the rain is adding to that. It's on Florida's Turnpike going south at I-4 toward Orange Blossom Trail. Then again toward Hunter's Creek, that's going from Highway 417 and toward Kissimmee toward Highway 192. I'm Rick Dixon with your Central Florida traffic.
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It is 4:54 with Shaboozy. A bar song tipsy. I just like saying his name. Shaboozy on 97 Country.

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1: Sound the whistle, blow the horn. It is officially quitting time. And I'm Nick Allen on the job, getting set to drive you home on a Wednesday afternoon with Big and Rich, Justin Moore, another look at traffic, and laughing at drive time. Because 9 times out of 10, you, my friend, are about to get stuck in it.

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1: 97 Country WPCV. Up next, I got some jokes lined up for you and another look at traffic. But first, Justin Moore letting us all know time's ticking. That's the truth. 97 Country. There was

0: Justin Moore on 97 Country, WPCV. Nick, you're on the job. Traffic in a minute. It's laughing at drive time because you are stuck in it, my friend, and you're not too happy about it. Now, are you? Be truthful. Feel free to laugh at these if you want to. And as always, Rimshot. Sold separately, what do you call a row of rabbits hopping away? A receding hairline. Why don't they play poker in the jungle? Too many cheetahs. Where does the electric cord go shopping? The outlet mall, of course. Almost done. Why did the Clydesdale give the pony a glass of water? Because he was a little horse. And finally, what did the football coach say to the broken vending machine? Give me my quarterback. Thank you so much for your time. That is indeed my time. And as always, keep your eyes on the road, your hands upon the wheel at 10 and 2 or 9 and 3 if you really want to.
1: The rain that's moving through is still a factor in certain areas, so just keep that in mind along your travels. In certain areas, people are driving a little bit slower than usual. There are delays heading down from Lakeland. Not too bad, though, on Highway 98 going south near Main Street toward Crystal Lake Drive. There's a backup in toward Tampa along the northbound side of I-275 that begins at the north end of the Howard Franklin Bridge. It takes you toward a collision near Bush Boulevard. And there are delays that are very heavy heading out of Orlando on the westbound side of I-4 from Princeton Street toward Highway 408. Then again, after Florida's Turnpike, that's very heavy and slow toward a collision in Polk County at Highway 429. I'm Rick Dixon with your Central Florida traffic.
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17: Cloudy with rain likely tonight, a low in the low 70s, a good chance of showers on Thursday, rain chance 80%, high around 82, and by Friday the rain chance drops a little, but still 70%. For 97 Country, I'm Spectrum Bay News 9 Chief Meteorologist Mike Clay.
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And that's have fun on the radio. Act like a nut sometimes and play really cool tunes. I've always liked this tune from Keith Urban. Somebody Like You, and it's on Central Florida's country station, 97 Country.

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0: Tracy Byrd. 10 rounds with Jose Cuervo, 97 Country WPCB. Nick here on the job, traffic in a minute. But it's time for a good news story making rounds this afternoon. The two oldest men in the world just celebrated birthdays on the very same day. While Mauricio Neto of Brazil turned 114, while Australia's Ken Weeks, easier name to pronounce, turned 113. And they posed for a picture with birthday cards honoring each other's big day. Mr. Neto is the only one of only nine men in history, confirmed to have reached the age of 114. That is a huge, huge milestone. All right, how's traffic again, Rick? Tell us.
1: With the rain that's moving through the area, you may want to use a little bit of caution. There are still some areas where people are driving a little bit slower than usual. There is jammed up traffic in Orlando on the westbound side of I-4 from Fairbanks Avenue. I can see it's 2 and past Highway 408. And you're very slow again from John Young Parkway. That's a very long delay in toward Polk County toward the accident in Clutterbrook that was still going on at Highway 429. In Lakeland, there are delays on northbound Highway 98 after Memorial Boulevard, 2 and past I-4. You run better toward Rock Ridge Road, though. Heading from Tampa, the eastbound side of I-4, that's a little slow at I-275. And delays again take you from I-75 toward a collision at Mango Road and some minor delays toward McIntosh Road, then again through Plant City at Highway 39. I'm Rick Dixon with your Central Florida traffic.
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97 Country on the way. Bailey Zimmerman, and I got some country quick hits for you. 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

0: Bailey Zimmerman, Chevy Silverado, on 97 Country, WPCB. Nick here on the job with some country quick hits for you. Graylin James going to be headlining Wedding Season, the tour from November 6th through December 19th. And the 12-date run begins in Huntington, West Virginia, and wraps in Grand Rapids, Michigan. And the tour takes its name from Graylin's song that you hear on 97 Country, Water at a Wedding. And speaking of Graylin James, he's also going to be opening Kenny Chesney's 2027 Original Vibe Room Tour, which kicks off April 24th in Tampa. And Graylin has written several songs recorded by Kenny, including the top five country hit, Happy Does. And that's some country quick hits for you on 97 Country.
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Nick here on the jump. Did you know that these two are Star Wars super fans? That's right. Dan and Shay say so on 97 Country.

0: Latest from Eric Church on the road on 97 Country WPCV. Nick here on the job. Did you hear about this? Doctors found conclusive evidence that the appendix is both important and highly useful. Now they could just explain why I have hair on my toes.
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97 Country WPCV with your last useless fact of the day. Did you know that beavers have orange teeth? I'm not up that close to see a beaver's teeth. Here's Travis Tritt, 97 Country.

0: Ain't a bad life, that's for sure. Thomas Rhett on 97 Country, WPCV. Nick here on the job. Make sure you follow me on socials, if you would, at NickAllen975. That's Nick without a K. Allen with two L's, just one E. Going to BRB with Tim McGraw. And a passing thought, next on 97 Country.
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0: 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Loving Life Again, her latest, starting off 7 o'clock on this wonderful Wednesday night. My name is Glenn. Glad to be back again with you as we are now halfway through the work week. I know you're feeling good. So am I, let me tell you. 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

Brown, cranking it up to 11 with Woman here on 97 Country. Glenn with you. Luke Bryan on the way, the latest from his album Signs. Cole Swindell as well. Right now it's Hardy and Lainey Wilson, Wait in the Truck.

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4: 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In 1 Corinthians 13:7, we read, "Love never gives up, never loses faith, is always hopeful, and endures through every circumstance." 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Today, love them like he does.
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Yes, indeed. Brantley Gilbert on 97 Country. Country must be countrywide. Live with you on this wonderful Wednesday night. Tracy Byrd on the way after Luke Combs from his album The Way I Am. It's Sleepless in a Hotel Room.

Morgan Wallen and Wasted on You here on 97 Country WPCV. Glad with you. Here's Zach Top from his album Ain't It It For My Health. It's South of Sanity.

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0: Polk County Sheriff Grady Judd. Crazy criminal story.
2: This could only happen in Juanita, Florida. So my deputy stops. This white Ford pickup truck, he immediately told the deputy, my driver's license is not any good right now. Well, the deputy said, in fact, it wasn't any good right now. And it hadn't been any good since 2008.
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3: 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The Polk County Sheriff ice cream truck will be there, along with food and face painting for the kids. 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